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Sammy Brand spanking in for myself once again on this one. Track entitled Taste My Love. This one's forthcoming on the Mighty Toolbox House. Number 26 album. This one's dropping next Friday. Alongside some massive tracks. Pig Snatchers.

Gary in New Zealand, last one, G. I think I've got about 20 on there under Gary Bones and about another 20 under DJ Bones. We new stuff's Gary Bones. Approaching the last 20 minutes there from me, Gary Bones. And Jovi to MP at the top of the hour, taking you through till 6 a.m.

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House music is what we all need. 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
1: Cape Verde. 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

0: easing you into the program. First shout on this Friday morning goes out to Dan the Man. Lovely to have you on board as always, mate. Out to Dan the Man.
1: Funky.

grandpas, everyone across the globe. All my silent listeners out there on a Friday morning. Big love's going out to the missus at Lovely Loads.

He wants to shout out to the nurses, says good night. All the emergency services doing a grand job out there, especially the doctors, the nurses, on call as well. Not forgetting the ambulance staff, 24/7.

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Once again, out to Mr. Disco Dan. Lovely travel aboard this morning, mate. A little accident in bed.

you next week. Thank you so much for last week's Saturday show. Must apologise for a few of the dodgy mixes.

up there roughly 24 hours after the show. If you're lucky tomorrow, right? Out to Cass. Rachel A says, out to West Ham Psy, please. You just done that. Out to West Ham Psy. Marky Newman, hope you're well, mate. Lovely to have you on board this morning. Out to Marky Newman.

texts as well. 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All right, I'm going to give them the next tune in a minute. Calm down, don't rush me, don't rush me.

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Out to the Woz Dog, out to you, matey. I've got your email, I'll be getting back to you over the weekend, all right? It's all about the music.

This one, the Unique Free, something that Edzy give me. Add to you, Edzy. Hope you're well, mate. Not sure if this came out.

Cool Acid Underground Grooves. That's what it's all about here on a Friday morning with Johnny C. Don't forget, you can listen back to any of the shows. Just get onto our Mixcloud page, all the W's, Mixcloud, Centerfold 883. Sorry about that, my cat just come and said hello to me. As I was saying, yep, you can get on all the shows. Morning shout out to Harry the cat.

I found this one in the vaults. I was looking in the vaults the other day. Zeebrugge to Hole, this one, the Brian Ferry. To Hull and back.

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8: 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Norris the Boss Windross, MC Creed, alongside Buzz Boy, as we host the night, real music lovers. 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
1: No. It was unofficial, wasn't it?
0: 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And don't forget, if you are off to Tenerife, each and every Thursday, Centreforce Radio residency at Kaluna Beach Club. And today is Passion's Tricks, actually. 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
1: When do I ever say no to a party, Isaac? 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

0: Isaac. I've only been here 10 minutes this morning, but I've really enjoyed doing this with you. Why don't we, next week, join the shows together?
1: Let's do it.
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1: old days.
0: What was the boys at work? But we'll bring it back as the 883 Project Breakfast Show. Why don't we do that next week?
1: I'm all for it. Let's do it.

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Superstar Appreciation Society. Morning shouts out to the Crank in Tunbridge. Hemel Kenny, good morning. Out to Patrick in Liverpool. Can't forget Donny's Hill Dub this morning. You know how the original and still the best is Centerforce Radio.

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Anybody shouts out to the 314 as we approach the final 15 minutes. Today's show has absolutely flown by. Centre Force family keeping us busy each and every week. Oh yeah, right now. Send a shout out to the 50th crew in Hull. Coming out to Johnny and all the Huff crew.

Sure you keep it centerfold. Coming up after me, Mr. Keith Mackey, seeing you through till 2 o'clock this afternoon. 2 till 4, it's Andy Manston alongside special guests, Mark.

unofficial, unofficial Weekender crew in Tenerife. Don't forget the unofficial, the official one coming up in September. We might squeeze another unofficial one in before then.

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So yes, welcome back on the other side, people. Keithy Mack live and direct on Centre Force Radio. Afternoon to the Chingford Neil over there in Perth, Pat B, out to the Lady Lola, Bruno the Dog, out to Craigie, out to Shazam, Charlie wants a shout out, Charlie, Nicole and Reggie on their way back from the Lake District. How you doing, two-stroke?

So big up Hungry Josh, he's stuck on the M25. Out to Jesus, the Holy Brother. Afternoon to Patrick in Liverpool.

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The vibrations are different. Not like Planet Ray.

Robbo and Cheeks, the Crawford crew all locked in. So that's it, last one from me. Hope you've enjoyed the show. Don't forget, catch me each and every Friday, 12

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0: 03338. If you're lucky enough to get your tickets, we cannot wait to see you guys. It's going to be so good. Yes, and a big shout out to Boniface and Kempster, finally sunning it in Portugal. Yes, guys. Out to Richie and Pompey, out to Lewis in Cambridge. You know what time it is, mate. I ain't even got to say it. And Graham and Farmer locked on. Let's go, brother. Ross and the Dolphins checking in, locked in, coming live from Fleet today. That's Wayne and Joe.
1: Oh, hang on.
0: Go on, I'll do it. Go on. I can't believe you can actually see the screen from there, mate. I can't even see it with my glasses on here.
1: It's a,

0: 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Exactly what we intend to do today, guys. Oh, here he is. Here he is.
1: Here he is.
0: Johnny boy.
1: Should we go? Have to send
0: Let's see what he's got to say.
2: Feeling you, Cash. As a matter of fact,
0: hello, darling.

0: tin locked and I see you, my darling. What's happening, Danny Boy? Love from the Babingtons. Locked in.
1: Yes, Joe, just starting in, fella. Hope you're well. 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

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And Marky Boycey Boy is locked in, locked on. Good afternoon, mate. Hope you're well, brother. So we are. I think, you know what? I think we might have actually like clogged the other bit down there. A bit slow, these messages. I

0: predicted Holland.
1: Oh, so you never know,
0: mate. Get him up on the show just to confirm that.
1: The thing is, though, mate, it was a dog throwing and heading balls into a dustbin down the stairs. Did you see that?
0: I thought it was the octopus. Did I remember him?
1: Yeah, no. I think the octopus picked England, I think. No, it's a dog heading balls down the stairs into bucket.
0: And that's
1: how this spider is going to win it.
0: At least he weren't playing table tennis.
1: Might as well ask Mickey Moore.
0: The dog's got more of a clue, don't do that.
1: So guys, this is a bootleg by the old duck, and it's a Rob Tezera. Back by Slim. Oh yes.

Yes, the Hilly, that's Lee Fitzy. That's a Big Bill, that's a Crystal as well. Dan Argent, Johnny Brenton as well, signed in, signed on. This phone line is

It's all right when you got the bosses. We don't put the ads on now. There we go. What ads? What ads? I forgot. Now, guys, last track from me, and then I'm going to be heading off to Bournemouth. So we'll see you same time, same.

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9: Yo, this is Tiny Temper, and you're listening to Sam Supplier. Give it to him. Let's
10: this
9: go.
10: This is Future, and you listen to Sam Supplier. 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
7: 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Caress Records in the building.

0: came home and I let her back in, and now she's sniffing again. Sometimes I rhyme slow, sometimes I rhyme quick. Quick.
1: Here's a good message. Quick. Sam, I hope you're good. My 7-year-old daughter, Denny, just came out of a school disco. I said, how was it? She said it was okay, but the music wasn't as good as Sam's.

that just true if you just said that? The end, St. Ives, George. We're going to crew over in Tenerife right now. We're going to Joyce's crew rejoices.

been announced on any social media or anywhere, so you're hearing it first. Big announcement. Saturday the 1st of August. The tickets and information are on Skiddle. Get involved. The Analog Garden Party all day. You got myself, you got Alex P down there.

is a good message. I like this. Long time listener, first time texter. You on, Sam? Big shout out to Dan on his way to the campsite right now. SS in the sun with a beer.

The phone line is the noise in the rave. So if you've never texted before, get involved in the show. Friday afternoon drive time is the number. 07709 333 883. Stick it in your phone, save it. 07709 333 883. You can just say your name and where you're from and we'll give you a shout. We appreciate your ears. I appreciate your ears. Friday afternoon.

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0: Colliero Chris saying, good to see you just a minute ago, Sam. Where did I see you? We got Colliero Chris. At to Purple Pool. Vibes and energy. You're cooking with gas already, Sam. Good work. Nice work.
1: Dangerous.
0: We got Dave the Trucker.
1: Seem to be a lot of arguments

play one day. I'm waiting. I said that to myself 20 years ago. No, I'm joking. But that is the true story. I was just like, do you know what? I'm confident I'm going to play in Vegas. So let me just wait.

We got Mr. David P. He says, I work in Welling Garden City. Well, Saturday the 1st of August, mate. Get involved. The Analog All Day. All of the info's on skiddle.com. It's not announced online, but it's there. No socials.

the Skittle. Have a little look. Early bird tickets are there right now. They went up about midnight last night. They got Sweet Ass locked in. He's going to be there as well. Big shouts, mate. Send out to Jesse, send out to Tom on their way to cricket right now. Be in the Bromley gang. Shout out to Motorlet team in Royston, wrapping it up for the day. Big up the Royston crew. Shout out to Brucey Baby. Shout out to Loopy Lynn in Southend. I'm playing in Southend Saturday the 20th.

I'm going to do a shout out to Ash and Katie. 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I had curry chicken yesterday, actually. Big up the peppers and spice crew in Tottenham. Wait, yo, yo. When the Tottenham riots happened, and everywhere got absolutely ransacked, it was peppers and spice. It was the only shot they got left alone. Sat there, pristine in the middle.

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Big up Boise Mark, thank you, brother. Do you know what? I've been sent through some weapons this week. All of the promos, we go through the best ones of them. And give you some fresh music on a Friday afternoon. Shouts to Little Luke. Big shout.

0: He says, I'm in. Part of the week of the sponsor, brother. Thank you for the last 6-7 months. Shouts to Paul, big at the 6 a.m. crew. Big shouts. Love and energy.
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0: Check them out. They're in North Devon, but they travel.

was 29 minutes ago. You're already in, mate. Is that how long ago these messages are? 29. I'm 31 minutes down. I wake up and get back to the song. I'm reading messages from 31 minutes ago. Shall I just

tickets on the boat party listings on Resident Advisor. They're only a tenner if you want to meet us at the after party. Lineup is sick. Three arenas.

0: said, feeling the tune. Thank you, mates. Sam, the war song is a weapon. Big shouts. Didn't say who it was from, though. Leader Dark Destroyer is feeling that one. Thank you. Big it up, big it up, big it up, big it up. Oy. 07709333883 is the number to get through right now if you haven't. But it is time in the show for this.
1: Sam's Golden Oldie. Sam's Golden Oldie. To know where you're going, then you gotta know where you come from.
0: I have done this one as a Golden Oldie before, but it was quite a while ago. Thumbs up or thumbs down? Do you know what? This is completely going to change the energy of the show right now.

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Well, I weren't actually old enough, but I love the tunes. These are my Walkman days. Listening to the Pirates. Wondering what the raves were like. Wondering what the DJs looked like.

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What are you saying? What are you saying?

0: Chuffer, Dibble, Rub.
1: Japan oldies, I try and mix something that shouldn't mix, I don't know.

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Let's mix that in though.

I guarantee you no one in the world's ever mixed them two records together, ever. Ever. Probably shouldn't have done it live on the radio, winging it, but it kind of worked. What's the time? We got time for any more? I think that's about me, isn't it?

So big thank you for everyone that's messaged through the show this afternoon. It's been crying to Matt. Apologise if I've not read your message. It's absolutely insane. But thank you for being involved in the show. Grab your Instagram right now. Hit that Sam Supply follow button. Follow the antics for the week. And I'll be back at the building next Friday afternoon.

0: in Farnham, next to Farnham Station, on the 11th of July, all day up, and Welling Garden City on the 1st of August. Jump onto Skiddle for both of them. See you next Friday.
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Cracking Sold Off The Ground featuring Joe Killian. This is Brand Spanking.

very warm welcome to Pen Jetty tonight as well. Big shout Pen Jetty. Hi to Captain Chaos as well. Big shout to Cheeky Princess. And a big shout Angie OB and the Fulham Chris as well. Text Reza, hi, Centerfolds, can we say a massive happy birthday?

I've got to send a big shout out to Jim, out to our Sam as well. Yeah, probably. Great to see you in, folks, and out to the folks at Gatewick. Shout out to you. Big shout out to John, the Crane today, too.

out to you. Big shout out Lux, out to Julie getting stuck into a takeaway. Locked in the centre full tonight, Friday night.

fits in today as well. Out to you, mate, Saturday crew. Out to Neil in West Humble as well. Big shout, Neil. Loads of people there on Saturday, I've got to say. Welcome shouts to Andover Rob today as well. Says, yes, Paul, big up. Locked in with Nicole tonight, kitchen raving. Best behaving, big shout to you too.

Catch that, Mrs. Wellesley, who just sent a selfie of me and her. To make it official, she got a selfie with me before Lee Wellesley on Saturday. Big shout out to you.

And a big shout out to Chris in Essex as well. Handpicked my friend, big shout out to you, hope you're well. Great giving shout out to Digger Dave as well. Massive shout off on the date night with Bex tonight.

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Big shout out Slipmat, big shout out to the Zia, K-Class crew as well, out to Russ, out to Paul and Bobby.

Tax Reserve, good evening, Lots in Devon. From Wayne, Don Spooner today, big shout Wayne. That's a Graham in Farber as well. Loads of love to B and Lee, big shout to you. That's the Dick Cock crew signing in.

through till 9. Sounds of Odyssey and getting your house, speakers, tweeters, this through it. To show in Margate, big

0: a big shout out to the Crazy Skate CU at Frequencies. Lineup's just been released for that. Absolutely double looking for it. I love a bit of Cameron sound during the day, right?
1: Okay, five people.
0: Welcome, shout out to Old Man in Harlow today as well. And a big shout out to Tony and Massey. Big shout

0: 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The World Cup is finally here. Let's all get behind England this summer. Ascots and Centreforce would like to wish all the England players good luck for the World Cup. Bring it home, boys.
1: You got to hold and give, but do it at the right time. 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

0: Check one, check two. Good evening and welcome to the Friday Night Sessions Hall of Fame show. Danny Lines, Mr. Food Junkie in the place, Chalky White in the place. Hold tight Chris, hold tight Charlotte. Wicked Saturday last week, mate. Oi, oi.
1: Powerful, powerful, man. That's all I've got to say.

0: 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Have you been down to Brighton?
1: Because I asked them to bring you sticks.
0: They thought that. Wicked.
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0: Danny! Turn it up then. Now we're getting the party started, right? Food junkie!
1: Old Tag Brett and Leon C. Philip from Leicester. I will get through your texts, I promise. Loads of them coming in.
3: Tommy said, always tell your mummy before you go.

Kev Hill, Hotspur Dan, Lisa C, Gary in Southminster, Old Tight Debbie. Oh my gosh. Give me a rest, you lot. Oh, yeah.

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0: Oh, mate, I'm gonna have to get up and dance now. And the old leg's gone and everything. You know what you gotta do though, Food Junkie? Food Junkie, you know what you have to do? You have to play it in a rubber dub style.
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0: 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We got the old school G.
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0: Nicky and Nathan. Paul Paul.
1: Not forgetting Katie and Shane and the Bump. Not long now, girl. How you doing?
0: Kenny Barber says, what a show. The classics just keep on coming.
1: Oh, it's that Wellesley and the family. How you doing?

0: When a tune sounds nice, you have to bust it twice.
1: Oh. Take it from the T.O.P. Please.
0: Special dedication to all the original raving crew. Chris, Charlotte. Love it. 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
0: junkies.
1: What did you just say? Bus it twice.
0: Bus it twice.
1: Twice. 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Another classic.

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1: Now this is the new talk mixed up with the new style.
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1: Bright lights!
3: I'm sure you lot don't mind anyway.
0: Well, it is live, isn't it?
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When a tune sounds nice, we have to boss it twice. Food Junkie in the place. Mixing you down tonight. Crazy.

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Oh my gosh, show me some fire and love for the man like Food Junkie every time. Absolute fire.

0: You know what you can do with this, right? 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What a tune,
1: hey,
0: Food Junkie.
1: Did you say rewind?
0: Oh, mate. I just got to listen to this for a little while. Powerful, powerful. That's each and every one of you. So much love tonight. 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

0: Chalky's gonna pull it and he's done it. Big up Lee, Food Junkie, the run S, the tune!
1: The P, the E,
2: sorry,
1: the
2: mate.
1: R, the S,
2: I just,
1: the
2: H, I don't know what just came
1: the
2: over
1: R,
2: me.
1: The S, the H, the O, the T, the
0: he
1: E,
0: just come
1: the
0: running
1: R,
0: in. That's how we like it, that old school. Big up me, Marky Beck.
1: The A, the R, the P, the S, the H, the O, the T, the E, the R, Super Shark, the S, the U, the P, the E, the R, the S, the H, the A.

0: chop, chop.
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1: Out to Mikey. 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

0: Madrid and 1985, Walter Fletcher Beach, me and Marigy. I play something now and no sound can play. Play this.
1: David Radigan, strong on ya, oh, gonna play forever, Lord, no, strong on ya, hey, you just ring the alarm.

I'll be back next Wednesday, Drive Time, with the Wonky Brothers. And of course, next Friday night, you got Chalky White as well. Food Junkie!

0: the piece. Straight from the top. Last one from the Food Junkie. Big up the Food Junkie every time. What a set. Check
1: sometimes
0: this out.
1: Sometimes I feel like throw my hands up in the air. I know I can count on you.
0: I'll be coming up next. That's sometimes it from us. Have a great, great weekend, everybody. Have a great weekend.
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0123 883. Are you locked in via the TV tonight? Are you watching me? Sounds weird, doesn't it? Out to DJ Dominate tonight. Big shouts out to the Boise. 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